Good morning, everybody. Sabah al khair. Ana ismi Habiba. My name is Habiba, and I'll be your host for the Praise Hour this morning on Passion Radio, joined with Selavi. I am so excited that you are here. It is finally Friday. Hope you're ready for the weekend, excited to praise the Lord, and ready to give Him the praise that He is worthy of. We have listened together to Hold On by Katie Nicole, and now Hanis Mawabata Niman Natal Diaraka.

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We have listened together to A New Creation by Mac Powell, and for the Good News verse of the day today, it is from Isaiah 41 verse 13, and it says, "For I, the Lord your God, hold your right hand. It is I who say to you, fear not, I am the one who helps you." In Arabic, in Isaiah 41:13, it says, "لأني أنا الرب إلهك الممسك بيمينك القائل لك لا تخف أنا أعينك." He is there to help. He is our God. He is our refuge. He is our strength. He is our helper. He says, "I hold you by your right hand, I, the Lord your God, and I tell you, do not be afraid. I am here to help you, and I will help you." And now you will listen together to "Ain't No Way" by Jamie McDonald.

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Just a reminder, we're also on Instagram and Facebook at Passion Meeting Network. 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You can let us know through the website or through the app. And we would love to continue praying for you. And now we will listen together to Let It Be Hallelujah by Lauren Daigle.

We have listened together to Robbi Lik, Baghanni by Better Life, and Friends. I'm back. I'm Habiba. I'm so happy you're here. Right now we're doing ministry time, and we have been going through Bible reading plan this week from the Bible app called Encounters with Jesus. Five life-changing moments in the Gospel of John. Today is day five, our last day, and it is titled Open My Eyes, and it says the healing of the man born blind is one of the most remarkable miracles in John's Gospel. A man who had never seen a sunrise, recognized the face or watched the stars, suddenly had his sight restored. It is a beautiful picture of Jesus' compassion and power. But John, the author of this gospel, wants us to notice something even greater. As the story unfolds, the blind man's physical sight is restored, but his spiritual sight is also growing. At first, he simply knows Jesus as the man they call Jesus. Later, he calls him a prophet. Finally, after meeting Jesus again, he declares, "Lord, I believe," and worships him. At the same time, the religious leaders move in the opposite direction. Although they witness the miracles and question the healed man, they refuse to accept what is right in front of them. The more evidence they receive, the more determined they become not to see. The miracle in John 9 isn't just about a man receiving physical sight, it's also about Jesus opening spiritual eyes. The blind man gradually coming to recognize who Jesus is, while the religious leaders become increasingly blind to truth standing right in front of them. The greatest miracle wasn't simply restored vision, it was restored faith. Jesus still invites us to see him for who he truly is, allowing his light to expose our hearts, to challenge our assumptions, and to draw us into deeper trust. As this journey through the encounters in John's Gospel comes to an end, perhaps the most important prayer we can pray is a simple one. Lord, open my eyes. May we never become so confident in our own understanding that we miss Jesus standing right in front of us. And I love this so much. As we said, this is from John 9, verses 1 till till the end of the chapter, till verse 41. So I hope this is encouraging. It is so beautiful. Jesus said to him, "You have seen him, and it is he who is speaking to you," talks to the religious men. And it says, Jesus says, "For judgment I come into this world, that those who do not see may see, those who may see become blind." And it is

so beautiful that Jesus speaking about spiritual blindness, and he's speaking metaphorically about that. I pray this encourages you so much, and I pray that your prayer tonight is to open the eyes of my heart, Lord, and to open my eyes to see you. And now we will listen together to Give Me Your Eyes by Brennan.

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we've listened together to Where Would I Be by Peter Burton, and as the hour is coming to an end, Ephesians 1:17-19 says that the God of our Lord Jesus Christ, the Father of glory, may give you the spirit of wisdom and revelation and the knowledge of him, having the eyes of your hearts enlightened, that you may know what is the hope to which he has called you, what are the riches of his glorious inheritance in the saints, and what is the immeasurable greatness of his power toward us who believe, according to the working of his great might. I hope this is so encouraging to your heart today. We will now listen together to Rise by Danny Gokey. I hope you have a great day and great weekend. This was Habiba, and remember, you are very

0: grateful for you.
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2: And today's weather forecast, partly cloudy early with scattered showers and thunderstorms during the afternoon. The high should be about 71 degrees for today. The chance of the rain is 40%. Some cloudiness this evening will give way to mainly clear skies for overnight. The low should be down to about 50 degrees. 56 in Farmington, 58 in Shiprock, Bayfield 52, Durango 51, Pagosa Springs 50, Cortez 53, Monticello, Utah 52, Cuba, New Mexico 53, Gallup 49, and Window Rock, Arizona, 50 degrees. 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
4: Sounds delicious, Chick-fil-A, and this is the Day Brightener here on Passion Radio and C'est la Vie Radio out of North Africa, joining us live this morning. And we're going to be announcing the winner to the pair of tickets for King and Country in Albuquerque. So we're going to be announcing that here any second now. So if you have friends who have been waiting for the announcement, you let them know that we're going to be announcing that any second now. And so stay tuned for that. We're going to even read the email that this person sent that earned them the pair of tickets for King and Country. Stay tuned. That's coming up. Here's music now from Cochran and Company.

0: With me in the studio is Annette, and she's got the email that we received from our winner, and she's going to read that. And we had a drawing, of course, and this is the person that was drawn to win the pair of tickets for King and Country in Albuquerque. Annette, go ahead.
1: Dear Passion Radio Network, I'm sending you this email not so much for myself, although I do love For King and Country, but for a friend of mine who has been through an incredible amount of loss recently. 2 years ago, she lost her daughter to cancer. Just a couple of months ago, she lost her dearest husband, her soulmate, also to cancer. Her mother is currently battling the same horrific disease. She is my touchstone, an unbelievable prayer warrior, but I've seen her stumble over the last couple of months since losing her husband. While she has never been angry at God, and I believe that, she still weeps uncontrollably for the feelings that she's going through. And while I know that a concert is nothing compared to our Lord Jesus Christ, and she would agree with that, this is her favorite band, and I know an event like this would be so uplifting to her that I can't even put into words how it would make her burden feel lighter, if even only for the evening. She has no idea that I'm entering this contest for her, and that way, if I don't win, I don't have to tell her I ever did this. I don't want her to suffer any other kind of loss, no matter how minuscule. I worry about her a lot. Thank you for your time, and thank you for your radio station. I've been listening to it since it started. In fact, it's the only thing I listen to. God bless all of you. Marina.
0: All right, Marina. Marina is our winner. We're going to give her a call here. Actually, do we have the number for Marina that...
1: Yes, we do.
0: Okay, the other person is anonymous.
1: Yes, well, okay. We don't know who the other... We don't know who the friend is, but that she's getting the tickets for.
0: Well, we'll be calling Marina here during the next song. Stay tuned for that, and we'll find out more.
1: Thank you to everyone.
0: Thank you for everyone who participated.

0: And we are ready now to read the email on the... Oh, we've already read the email
1: on
0: the air.
1: We read the email on the air,
0: All right, and we have our winner, Marina, on the phone. Hi, Marina. How are you?
2: Hi. Hi. I'm great. I can't believe it. Thank you.
0: Oh, you're welcome. So you're giving away the pair of tickets to your friend. And I was
2: I'm not giving both of them. I'm going.
1: She's going with her friend.
0: Oh, okay. There you go. And you know what, Marina? We've got some news for you. The person that donated the pair of tickets is also donating $100 for gas.
2: Oh, my gosh. Oh, praise the Lord.
1: Yeah, she really felt that the Lord was leading her to do that, and so she was intending to go to the concert, and something else came up, and so she donated the tickets for us to be able to give away. And
2: she
1: just really felt the Lord impressing her to do that. So
2: that's amazing.
1: Yeah, so very grateful for her, and thank you for entering, and thank you.
2: You're welcome.
1: Thank you. Yeah, great email too. So thank you.
2: Yeah, well, thank you. It was just, of course, the Lord that led me to write it. I'd been thinking and thinking about what to say. And then I said, I'm just going to sit down and just write it. Mm-hmm. And it was inspired, for sure.
0: We were definitely inspired by your email.
2: Thank you so much. Yeah, oh, my friend is not going to believe it.
0: Well, you know, we had this drawing and your name popped up and we started reading the email. And as we were reading it, we were saying to ourselves, hey, this is a very good one. So
2: she's going to just be, she'll cry. Yes. She's just, you know, and I'll cry with her and it'll be awesome.
1: Yeah.
0: You'll have to tell us after the concert is over.
2: I will.
0: Yeah, you'll have to tell us how things went and all of that.
2: I will.
0: We're kind of curious.
1: And we'll be in touch with you about how to get the tickets and the money and all of that. So.
2: Yeah. All right. Thank you, guys, and God bless. You have a really wonderful day.
0: You too. Take care. Bye-bye.
2: Thank you. Bye-bye.
0: Bye. As we get back to more music now, Annette, here's music from Casting Crowns and The Voice of Truth.

0: Not everyone who calls out to me, Lord, Lord, will enter the kingdom of heaven. Only those who actually do the will of my Father in heaven will enter. On judgment day, many will say to me, Lord, Lord, we prophesied in your name and cast out demons in your name and performed many miracles in your name. But I will reply, I never knew you. Get away from me, you who break God's laws. That's Jesus speaking in Matthew 7:21 through 23. This powerfully prophetic warning from Jesus should make us think about where we will spend eternity. It's meant to cause careful self-examination of our motivation before using the name of the Lord. Here Jesus says, "You who break God's laws." Other translations use terms like evildoers or workers of lawlessness. No one who desires to be right in God's sight wants to hear those words on Judgment Day. Let's look inside our heart right now so this won't happen to us then. Those people used the Lord's name to claim impressive accomplishments, making prophecies, casting out demons, and performing miracles. I believe they were breaking the third commandment by using the Lord's name in vain, not as curse words, but very carelessly to bring glory to themselves instead of to God. We often hear people casually attaching God's name to their own decisions, desires, and ambitions. The Lord told me, God put it on my heart to, or Jesus gave me this idea. Before saying God gave us guidance, we must be certain we're not falsely claiming divine authority for something we already wanted to do on our own. Faithful believers should never use the Lord's name carelessly or for our own advantage. Even when our actions seem like good things in the eyes of the world, that doesn't necessarily mean they are authorized by the Lord or are causes He wants us using our limited time on. Pray to know God's will for you every day. Meanwhile, too many Christians do good works without ever connecting them to God's name at all. As if the motivation comes from our personal goodness instead of the love Jesus pours into our heart. We can't accept their thanks without giving Jesus all the credit. The glory belongs to God, not to us. Join me as I pray about carefully using God's name today.
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1: Here we go with the impossible question. The phone number is 505-327-7202. You got to be first with the correct answer in order to win the three prizes that I'm giving away: the Passion Radio Network sunglass t-shirt and mug, courtesy of Sunglass, and of course the Passion Radio Network prize closet. We're going to put you in the prize closet, and you can get to, you can pick any prize you want out of the prize closet. There you go. Three prizes to be given away to the first person with the correct answer to the following question. Listen carefully. 26,000 of these were left behind while on vacation. What do you think it is? 26,000 of these were left behind while you're on vacation. It is something that you consume. It is something that you consume. And to purchase another one is really very, very cheap, unless you're at a ballpark or someplace like that where you need one of those and they charge you, say, instead of a dollar, they charge you $2 or $3 or something like that. What do you think it is? 26,000 of these were left behind while on vacation. What do you think it is? 505-327-7202. Here we go. Brandon Lake. Praise you anywhere. Passion Radio. C'est la vie Radio. Good morning to you, and thank you for joining us this morning.

0: That Spurs You Anywhere, music here from Brandon Lake on Passion Radio and C'est La Vie Radio. And I've got Michelle on the phone. Good morning, Michelle. How are you?
1: Good morning, Fareed.
0: Yeah, tell me about yourself, Michelle.
1: I'm a thankful grandma. I'm a mother of five. And today's my day off from work, so I was sitting here, you know, listening to you, and I thought, I'm going to try again.
0: Well, so, we ended up with a couple of phone blitzes, lots of calls this morning. All six lines were full, and then they all died down, and as I was talking to you, then I noticed on the screen it built up again. Six more calls, jamming all the lines, and people were knocked off. A lot of other people were not able to come through. So anyway, so Michelle, you've been listening to Passion Radio for how long? Share with us a little bit about that.
1: Oh, my word. Y'all are celebrating, I believe, 37 years?
0: This is our 38th, yes. Yeah, so you've been listening that long?
1: 38th year.
0: Yeah.
1: Wow. Yes, my son was born 38 years ago, and I remember standing in my kitchen, and I have a small kitchen, you know, window, and you look out to the backyard and such, and I turned on the radio, and I was looking for a Christian station, and then I was going, and then I found you all, so I've been listening ever since then, and you guys are such a blessing. We would listen to Focus on the Family, and we would listen to the Imagination Station. Oh, I forgot his name.
0: Odyssey. Mr. Whitaker.
1: And Odyssey, yes.
0: Okay.
1: The kid grew up on that.
0: Wow.
1: So you all are definitely a blessing. I am so thankful for you all.
0: Awesome. Well, praise the Lord. It's not us. It's the Lord that gets the credit. Amen to that.
1: It is the Lord.
0: Yep.
1: Yes.
0: Amen.
1: Yes, definitely. Amen.
0: Michelle, you've been part of the family for a long time now, going on, this is our 38th year, so you've been part of the family all this time, and you've been listening specifically about Passion Radio. Is it the music that you like? I know you mentioned Focus on the Family and Odyssey and all of that, but besides that, along with that, what else?
1: I remember Lana Jordan singing songs in praise, and I was like, oh my word, and here she is, you know, a local person, you know, in Farmington. And it is the music. It does bring, just like some of the testimonies that are said online, you know, or even on the radio, that, you know, some days are so dark and so dreary for you, and then when you listen, you turn it on, you know, just it uplifts you. And you do know that the Spirit of God is right there. And the up and coming ones that are coming out, like just now, you know, Brandon Lake, and you know, and my favorite now is, you know, of course, Cece Wyand, and you know, just listening to her, and I mean all of it. And then this upcoming concert, I am so excited about, you know, for King and Country. We saw them, I believe, years ago when they first started out, and they were here in Farmington.
0: They were in Farmington at Crossroads Community Church. That's right. Yeah. We only have about 10 seconds left. So congratulations to you. And
1: yes,
0: you won all three prizes, and you've been part of the family for decades. Michelle, congratulations. Amy's going to call you. She will call you.
1: Okay, and the answer is water bottles.
0: That's it. That's it. We almost forgot about that. Water bottles. That's it.
1: Well, thank you, and praise God for you all. Thank you,
0: Michelle. Have a great day. Bye-bye.
1: Okay, you all have a great day. Okay, God bless.

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1: Day 3 Church is blessed to be a part of the morning show with Bill Scott. 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

Good morning, everybody. Sabah al khair. Ana ismi Habiba. My name is Habiba, and I'll be your host for the Praise Hour this morning. I'm so happy you're here listening to us on Passion Radio, joined with Taylavi. And I'm so happy you've joined me this morning. We're going to fill this morning with worship, with encouragement, and with worship songs that point us to Jesus. So let's worship Him and lift His name up high. It is Friday. I hope you're really excited for the weekend. Let's thank the Lord for the week that has passed and praise Him for what is to come. We have listened together to I Thank God by House Fires. Now we will listen to the Song of the Conqueror by Osir Dubota Youth Team.

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brighter days. We have listened together to Brighter Days by Blessing Ofer. For the good news verse of the day today, 2 Peter 1 verse 3 says, His divine power has granted to us all things that pertain to life and godliness through the knowledge of Him who called us into His own glory and excellence. بالعربي من بطرس الثانية 1:3 وبتقول كما أن قدرته الإلهية قد وهبت لنا كل ما هو للحياة والتقوى بمعرفة الذي دعانا بالمجد والفضيلة. And now we will listen together to Demons by Josiah Queen. Oh, wow.

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And if there's anything that we can be praying for you, we would love to pray for you for that. 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

We have listened together to Zayil Ibn al-Dawl by Better Life. And for ministry time today, I wanted to read with you from 2 Timothy 2, verses 1 to 13. And it says, it is titled, The Good Soldier of Christ Jesus. And it says, You then, my child, be strengthened by the grace that is in Christ Jesus, that what you have heard from me in the presence of many witnesses, entrust to faithful men who will be able to teach others also. Share in suffering as a good soldier of Christ Jesus. No soldier gets entangled in civilian pursuits, since his aim is to please the one who enlisted him. An athlete is not crowned unless he competes according to the rules. It is the hard-working farmer who ought to have the first share of the crops. Think over what I say, for the Lord will give you understanding in everything. Remember Jesus Christ risen from the dead, the offspring of David, as preached in my gospel, for which I am suffering, bound with chains as a criminal. But the word of God is not bound. Therefore I endure everything for the sake of the elect, that they also may obtain the salvation that is in Christ Jesus with eternal glory. The saying is trustworthy, for if we have died with him, we will also live with him. If we endure, we will also reign with him. If we deny him, he will also deny us. If we are faithless, he remains faithful, for he cannot deny himself. And I love that passage so much. I hope it spoke to you and just ministered to your heart as well. I loved how it says, share in sufferings of good soldier of Christ Jesus, and that an athlete is not crowned unless he competes according to the rules. It says, remember that Jesus Christ, risen from the dead, he is the offspring of David, and this is why he is suffering, bound with chains as a criminal, but the word of God is not bound. So no matter what your circumstances are, no matter where you're at, you may be bound, you may be persecuted, but remember that the word of God is not bound. Therefore, endure everything for the sake of the elect, that they also may obtain the salvation that is in Christ Jesus. Remember, if we have died with him, we will also live with him. If we endure, we will also reign. But if we deny, he will deny us. If we are faithless, he remains faithful, because he cannot deny himself. And I hope this is encouraging to you. We will now listen together to Gold by Apollo Ltd. 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

We have listened together to a wash by elevation rhythm, and truly we've been washed by the water and the blood. I'm as good as new. Oh, hallelujah. And as the hour is coming to an end, I wanted to encourage you with Proverbs 23:17, and it says, "Let not your heart envy sinners, but continue."

Continue in the fear of the Lord all the day. I hope you fear the Lord day after day, and just praise Him and bless His name. We will now listen together to Praise You Anywhere by Brandon Lake. I hope as the weekend's coming up, you're praising the Lord anywhere, wherever you are, you're just praising Him. I hope you have a great rest of your day and great weekend. This was Habiba, and remember, you are very, very loved.

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0: Kiddos, love them when they're young, and when they say something funny in public, we all get to laugh. LaRonda, what's your story?
1: My sister is the tall one. You know, she's 5 foot two. Yeah. She's got these kids. One is 6'4 and one's 5'10. Well, the 6'4 one was about two, was in the restaurant, was in Chili's, I think. She's taking him to holler stranger where somebody grabs him.
0: Yeah.
1: So she's trying to get him to sit down and behave and eat his fries, and she reaches over and puts her arm in front of him, and he starts screaming, stranger! It was really good.

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1: 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I'm Doug, serving up your Four Corners Quick Quiz, our daily local trivia question. Which Aztec event features a live nativity and Christmas music that draws families from across the Four Corners? Is it the Aztec Christmas in the Park, the Aztec Holiday Festival, or the First Baptist Aztec Christmas Program? Ponder that and stick around. We'll unveil the answer in just a few more songs. Which Aztec event features a live nativity and Christmas music that draws families from across the Four Corners? Is it Aztec Christmas in the Park, Aztec Holiday Festival, or First Baptist Aztec Christmas Program? Hey,

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2: The story behind the song, Revival. 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
1: I was actually scrolling through Instagram, and I saw all these people saying, Revival is happening now. There's sold-out stadiums everywhere. And although I know that could happen from that, but really, Revival is, it starts with us. It starts with our heart, saying, God, I want to walk in purity. I want to walk in holiness and truly stepping out in that. So my encouragement, not that you can't have big crowds, and big crowds don't actually always equal revival. It begins with our heart. So check your heart and say, God, what do you want to do with me so I can walk in the fullness of who you are?

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1: 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I'm Doug, ready with the answer to the Four Corners Quick Quiz, our daily local trivia question. 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